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1: 495.
0: 1199 Center Street for a DMV, dark gray Toyota Camry. She said she's in a bad spot and her hazards aren't working.
1: Out in the area.
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1: 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Control the 493.
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0: 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I'm with SCMZ. 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
1: Roger.
0: For a vehicle that struck a pole, parties out of the vehicle, conscious of breathing. That's engine 10, medic 4, 110 Redwood Road for an MVA, minor injuries, car into a pole, moved out of the car, conscious of breathing. Nearest box is 9143, Redwood at Westgate. Medic 4, we have it. Receive.
1: Roger.

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0: 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The child's been returned to the father.
1: Roger.
2: Control 9, 4 9.
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1: Roger.
0: Roger. Attention, ladder two. Ladder two, report the company's 110 Redwood Road. Police are on scene. The vehicle's on its side. That's ladder two, respond with engine 10, medic 4, 110 Redwood Road. The vehicle is on its side. Party's still out of vehicle, conscious breathing. 9143 Redwood at Westgate.

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1: 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What else, man?
0: Received them to send you off at Brookline Street and Redwood. Yep.
1: Fire alarm. Everybody's out of the vehicle. As you think can handle.
0: Okay. Fire alarm to Latitude.
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1: Roger, thank you.

0: Brookline Street Command, a fire alarm.
1: Yes, sir, Brookline Street Command.
0: Medics are evaluating one party. We'll be standing by for the show.
1: Received. Are evaluating one party. We'll be standing by for the show.

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1: You just notified the course. 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
0: Roger.
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0: Roger.

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1: Engine 3.
0: We're at Herrick Road, Herrick Road, come in.
1: Engine 3, you're off on Herrick Road.

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1: 496.
0: 564 Hammond Street, the Cricket Club, for the front door alarm.
1: Roger.
0: 494.
2: 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We're going to be clear and available. 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
1: 36 Crestwood Road for a suspicious SUV. Their lights on out in front of the house.
0: Roger.
1: 193.
2: Crestwood Road, suspicious SUV.
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1: 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Nothing suspicious. 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
1: Adelaide Command.
0: We're returning 311.
1: Received 311 Command, terminated.

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1: Vehicle's been towed. Terminate command to 324.
0: Receive car towed. 324.
2: So he says that vehicle, I'll have an action report. Can you change the location to Brookline Street at Redwood Road? I'll be clear.
0: Right.

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And your response is 11761 at 431 Washington Street, 22.

Eric Kenmore Street and Pinecrest Road. Can you speak to the RP? She states that she reported her watch stolen earlier today, and she's now paying to watch this area. She's left officer standby.

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0: 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We got a call from Brookline PD, a report of a loose German Shepherd in the parking lot.
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1: Medic 2, go.
0: Roger.
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1: 497, go to my app.
0: Message.
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0: Next update, code 554, Germany Command.
1: Received 554.
2: We were able to locate that Apple Watch. You can show me clear. I'll have a supplement to my original report.
1: Pardon?

0: 276 Grove Street, unit number 3. Came in an anonymous complaint from a neighbor saying that they're blasting music.
1: Roger.
0: Cell 497.
1: 497.

0: 45 Kenneth Street, Blue Ribbon Barbecue for the kitchen and building dock line.
1: Roger, notify key holder. I came in several times last night, and I'm in the middle of changeover, so I'll head there when I'm done.
2: Paul Gross, yes, 278.
0: It's 276 Grove Street, unit number 3.

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1: Roger.
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0: 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Again, that's engine 2 and medic 2, respond to number 20 Asheville Road, for a 40-year-old male, conscious breathing, with a broken arm, nearest box, 53 Grove Street, and Pierpont Road, 11 minutes.
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0: Number 20 Asheville Road, we have a long history here. It's going to be for a medical call by Tim Ford. He sounds intoxicated.
1: Roger.
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0: 20 Asheville Road with the other cruiser.
1: Roger.
0: Engine 2, medic 2, you're responding to number 20 Asheville Road for a 40-year-old male, constantly breathing, with a broken arm. 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
0: Longwood Cricket Club, 564 Hammond Street for the living room OSHA alarm.
1: 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He came in a little while ago, sir.
0: Roger, 499.
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1: Next up, Jayco 301, command terminated.
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1: Roger.
0: 493 control.
1: Control.
0: Roger.
2: Roger. Roger, on arrival.
0: Control 499 on Hammond Street.
1: Roger.

0: Central. 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

0: 27 Auburn Street, Unit B, Bravo. Can you check on the well-being of Darren Curran? He's called in by a neighbor. He's been slamming doors. I think that he's unstable.
1: Roger. 492. Is this RP from Unit E?

0: control to 494. Blake Street for a 91 hang up, 10 meter radius. Caller is there. He says it was a mistake.
1: Roger.

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0: 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I'll take that for a 4-car.
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0: Roger.

0: Hold for 499. Put the fire and medics 135 Florence Street unit 14 for a fall with a head strike.
1: Sustained a serious hemorrhage. Again, that's engine 3 and medic 1 on the number 135 Florence Street, unit 14, for a 61-year-old female conscious of breathing who fell, sustained a serious hemorrhage. Nearest box 7212, Florence Street, Louise Road, 515. Receive medic 1, you have it.

Medic 1, you respond to number 135 Florence Street, unit number 14. Gray 61-year-old female, constant breathing, who fell with a head strike, maybe serious hemorrhage. Near spot 7212 Florence Street, Louise Road, 58.

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1: 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Conscious, breathing, feeling faint. Again, that's engine 4, medic 3. Respond to the Oxford house at 391 Walnut Street, unit number 10. 81-year-old female, conscious, with abnormal breathing, feeling faint. Nearest box 2326, the Oxford house, 525. 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

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Conscious, abnormal breathing, feeling faint. 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

0: Cinematic 4, Fenton Engine Cinematic 4, response to the Newton Wellesley Hospital outpatient at number 159 Wells Ave. Step a Chevy Malibu, a 20-year-old female, unconscious, unknown breathing status. And that's Engine Cinematic 4, response to Newton Wellesley Hospital outpatient at number 159 Wells Ave. For a 20-year-old female, unconscious, uncertain breathing status, nearest box 93441, 159 Wells Ave, 600 hours.
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Number 129 is Wells Ave, parking lot, Chevy Malibu. 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

0: 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Nearest box 323 Derby Street, Sheridan Street, 628.
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1: Good morning, sir. Could you give us a call and dispatch, please?

0: 499 to control.
1: Call.
0: Langley at Langley Pass, cool post.
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1: Control.
2: Bowen School, Cypress, school post.
1: Roger.

All stations and companies. QED, CAD will be down starting at 8 a.m. for upgrades. Companies will not have access to bricks until upgrades are complete. Any questions, contact C10. Again, QED is going down at 8 a.m. for upgrades. You will not have access to bricks. Any questions, contact C10. We'll let you know when it's back up.

0: Central Medic 2, that's at Mutual Medic 2, respond 160 Stanton Ave, the Golden Mile Year, from 221 for a fall with the laceration to the leg. That's Engine 2 and Medic 2, respond 160 Stanton Ave, Golden Mile Year, apartment 221 for a fall with a laceration to the leg. Nearest box 47111 160 Stanton Ave.
1: Thank you, sir.

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1: Roger, just be advised, I'm on Bridges Avenue for the school post.
0: Disregard.

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1: Swiss Medic 2, 160, stand nav, command.
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Area 333 to low left. Truck took down some land. Roger. Delta 498. Number 168 Cynthia Road. Are they kitchen slider going on?

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1: 1 delta.
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1: 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Three Bravo. Three Charlie. 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
1: Lotta 1 Bravo, okay.
0: Lotta 1 Charlie.
1: Lotta 1 Charlie.
0: Lotta 1 Delta.
1: Lotta 1 Delta.
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1: Lotta 2 Alpha, that's okay.
0: 2 Bravo.
1: Lotta 2 Bravo.
0: 2 Charlie.
1: Lotta 2 Charlie.
0: 2 Delta.
1: 2 Delta, that's okay.
0: Lotta 3 Mobile.
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0: 3 Alpha.
1: Lotta 3 Alpha.
0: Lotta 3 Bravo.
1: 3 Bravo.
0: 3 Charlie.
1: Lotta 3 Charlie.
0: 3 Delta.
1: Lotta 3 Delta.
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0: Control 5 is off. Roger. Control, I think the fire went the wrong way there. Roger.
1: 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Is there any more to be activated?

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1: 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I'll be clear.
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0: Set up one cooking, loud at 207, can handle.
1: 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C2.
2: C2,
0: now out of the box, holding engine 7 left. 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
0: Yeah, that's correct.
2: Great, Steve.
0: 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Yeah, we'll have you set. 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

0: 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Fire alarm.
1: You got me. It is a system's been restored with the first floor zone cut out. Notify the alarm company. 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
0: Thank you. 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
1: Roger.

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0: Center, any control? 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

0: Five, control. Control. Scan locator number 42. And check the address again.
1: Roger. You're on High Street, Henry, Yankee Delta Echo.
0: Roger.
1: Roger, stand by, we'll call back.

10-10 Medic 4. 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It's going to be room 2 for a 42-year-old with pneumonia. That's Medic 4, responds, 71 Needham Street, partners, healthcare. It's going to be for a 42-year-old female with pneumonia. 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

0: 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Control to 494.
1: 494.
0: 494, can you take 42 high down for the kitchen, dining room, and front window alarms?
1: Roger.
0: Control.
1: Clear of that accident report.
0: Roger.

0: They just hit a water pipe. Can you call the water department and have them respond down, please?
1: Roger. Officer Pullman, is that by Lucille Place?
0: It's gonna be 300 Ward Street is the closest house.
1: Roger. Control the 498. 333 Manhattan Street, CDRP there. She's claiming that one of the daycare workers assaulted her daughter, hit her head.
2: Roger.
1: 508

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0: Roger.

0: Medic 5, Medic 5, respond to 333 Manhattan Street for an evaluation after an assault. That's Medic 5, respond 333 Manhattan Street, the JCC, in the daycare for an evaluation after an assault. Nearest box 93333 Manhattan.
1: Medic 5, we have it.
0: Medic 5, you have it.
2: No idea, sir. I'll tell you when to get there.

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3: She reports her neighbor in apartment 1 is in the hallway shouting at a neighbor's dog. It's been going on for 45 minutes.

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Engine 2, respond. 282 Grove Street, Woodland Park Apartments, to investigate the strobe going off. That's Engine 2. Respond 282 Grove Street, Woodland Park Apartments, to investigate the strobe going off. No alarm sounding. Nearest box, 42115, 282 Grove Street.

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0: Lavin Street, Medic 5, Lavin Street, Medic 5, respond 430 Center Street, Evans Park, apartment 426 for a party who fainted is now conscious. That's Lavin Street and Medic 5, respond 430 Center Street, Evans Park, apartment 426 for a party who fainted is now conscious. Nearest box 1192 430 Center Street.
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0: 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I apologize, you may have told me, but are you clear there from with the park?
1: We're clearing now with a 550.
0: 550-741. Medic 5 are responding 430 Center Street, Evans Park, apartment 426 for a part. 90-year-old female fainted, is now conscious. Nearest box 119, 430 Center Street. 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
2: Engine 7, you're on scene 39 Swan Street, 1042. One is off at 8 Nancy Road, we'll have command.
0: CC Bus 2 is off 8 Nancy Road, you have command, 1042.

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0: 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Just check the area, 4321 Road for a cell phone 911 hang up. They stated they weren't going to stick around, but just check the area.
1: Roger.

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0: 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Headed to room 111 at 10:50.

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0: Okay, Missouri, you have nothing here?
1: 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And you're at 16 Richard Terrace?
0: Yes, ma'am.
1: Okay, sir. We'll give them a call.

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1: No, that is not the address. It's 16 Ricker Terrace, R-I-C-K-E-R.
0: Then we're going to relocate to Ricker Terrace then, ma'am.
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0: check the area, Christina Street and Goddard Street. Somewhere on Christina between Roland and Goddard, there's a woman who's looking unhoused, popping up on people's porches. Black female, possibly a beanie on, red shirt, jeans, sneakers, has a card on the street.
1: Roger.

0: Nine answer.
1: That party's now in the area of the Barry Price Rehab Center.
0: Roger. I see it. Off of there now.
1: Running now, all units. CAT is up and running now. 10-12-27.

0: 430 Center Street, Evans Park, Unit 611. I'm checking on the well-being of a George Vargra. He seems confused.
1: Russia. Needham Street. Show me clear.
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0: I spoke with George, he's in good spirits. 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
1: Roger.

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It's going to be for a 64-year-old male, conscious and breathing. Has a leg injury and difficulty breathing. Engine 4, medic 3, response Madeira, Newton 2, Los Angeles Street, unit 1502. 64-year-old male with difficulty breathing and a leg injury. Fence bomb 2.86. Los Angeles Street.

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0: control.
1: Alright, it's going to be a fire alarm. I got nothing showing if you want to start the fire department. I believe it's coming from 105 Summer Street, but to be honest, I'm not 100% sure.
0: Okay, we'll start the fire.
1: Alright, I checked the exterior of the house. It's all locked up. Again, there's nothing showing.

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Air is black 733 Marshall Street, Sumner Street.

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1: File off the interim, President Lane, command.
0: And Larry DeCleese, main sprinkler flow lower level, we're investigating.
1: Main sprinkler flow lower level, you're investigating, 1313.

0: Ladder 1 to engine 2. Engine 2. 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It appears to be a surge. Richie, President Link, Commander Farla.
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0: 2-7-1. Yeah, holding engine 2, ladder 1.
1: Receive, they all in the block. 3435, holding engine 2 and ladder 1, 1315.

105 Sumner Street, Bernard of all left. Here is Box 733, Marshall Street, Sumner Street. Called by me, here in the area. 1315.

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1: Mike.
0: Clear with the fire.
1: Roger.
2: Dave 105, Sumner investigating. Thank you.

0: Roger,
1: you all set?
0: Yeah, I'm all set. So the fire alarm here. It's just on the driveway. We're not getting any answers to the door.
1: Roger, go ahead.
0: Yeah, bye.

0: quite a lot different over the length of that.
1: Box 3435 is wound and set with all zones back in. Terminating command code 741. Engine 4 is going to be, engine 2 is going to be on a delayed response, crash due for fuel.
0: All zones back in. 1320, delayed response, crash due.

0: 6, control. Control. Alright, we got in touch with the homeowner. It's a problem with the system. Myself and fire will be clear. I'm parked right next to the landscaper truck on 97 there, and they're not in violation. You can cancel the ISD unless he still wants to come.
1: Stormwork, 6 car, Stormwork. ISD, you can cancel.
2: Roger, ISD has it, thank you.
0: Just call
3: fire alarm
0: in a second.
3: Okay.
0: Fire alarm.
3: Fire alarm,
0: command.
3: Yeah, I was able to talk to the homeowners via Ring cameras. Ongoing issue with that system going off for no reason. We did do an outside visual. Everything appears to be okay. We're going to go to 730.
0: Coming in command.

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1: Fire alarm, yes, engine 4.
0: Can you notify alarm company for 198 California Street? The strobes are still going off.
1: To 198 California Street, the strobes are still going off. We'll notify the alarm company.
2: Traffic's aware of that vehicle. They're trying to contact the owner. Get show me clear.
1: I'm going to bring him in. 13.3.

Rescue 1, Rescue 1, respond 92 Louise Road for a duck rescue. Rescue 1, respond 92 Louise Road for a duckling in the sewer. Nearest box 72124 and shoot at Louise Road.

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1: 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We're going to be clear. Code 550. 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

0: Medic One, respond 300 Boylston Street, Dana Farber, fourth floor, room 103, for an 84-year-old male with low blood pressure. That's Medic One, respond 300 Boylston Street, Dana Farber, fourth floor, room 103, for a low blood pressure. Here is box 78131, 300 Boylston Street.
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0: 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Attending 4 and Medic 5, respond 81 North Street for trouble breathing. Here is Fox 281 Farwell Street at North Street.
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0: 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Control the 499.
1: 499.
0: Street, abandoned house there. Two males get out of a white Ram truck, walk to the rear of that residence, has a fence around the house, and no one's supposed to be there. Go to 496.
1: 496.
0: Might be a bit of a haul for you, but we have 8 and 5 tied up. Can you back 9 car up?
1: Have it. Control, you can show 498 clear. I'll head over there with 9.
0: 496.
2: Leaving. Also, complaining of a broken ankle and also the flu. Nearest box, 281 Farwell Street at North Street.

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0: Thank you. You're off. You have North Command.

0: saw back at 1 Boylston Street, the person refusing to come out of the bathroom. He's going to be in the men's room in the checkout department. Black or blue, about a 50-year-old dark-skinned male.
1: Roger, Abbott.
0: Control to 494. Any other units are tied up. Is there any way you could fly that way? Star marker 1 Boylston.
1: Roger. I-17 to control.
0: Control.
1: I'm probably close to a 4 car. I can back him up at stop market.
0: 3-2, thank you. Control to 508.
2: 508.
0: Just making sure you heard that stop market call.

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1: Can't wait. The contractor is taking measurements. Can you just put in the notes, mass license Sierra Alpha 1201396.
2: Sorry, we weren't ready. One more time.
1: Sierra Alpha 1201396. I spoke with the homeowner. They're supposed to be here.
2: Roger, thank you. Show you class. 188, you're all set.
1: Thank you.
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0: 7, Officer Ranta. With the fire medic, 20 further walks in the street, the falls, unit 210. Party having trouble breathing.
1: Standard watch, the falls accordingly dammed. From 210 for trouble breathing. Air stop 5121 Washington Street.
2: I agree with that.

0: 186.
1: That party since left the bathroom. He's traveling westbound on foot with a carriage, possibly full of stolen goods.
0: Larry, roger. Can you be pulling off in a second?
2: Ladder 2 and C2 respond 100 Essex Road to the residential central station for the CO. Nearest box 8 Hammond Street at Suffolk Road.
1: Carriage westbound on Boylston, wearing a black jacket, black jeans, gray boots.
0: All right, roger. If they confirm, just let me know. I'm looking for them. I got no, nothing showing right now.
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1: 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Nearest box, 8 Hammond Street at Suffolk Road.

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1: 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Engine 1, Medic 4, that's Engine 1 and Medic 4, respond 9 Whittemore Road for an 87-year-old female with high BP. That's Engine 1 and Medic 4, respond 9 Whittemore Road for the high blood pressure. Nearest box 112, Washington Street at Waverly Ave.
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Your response, 112 Washington Street at Waverly Avenue.

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0: Alright, so 10 manager here at the Star. They said they just wanted that party to leave. He's left. They're satisfied. But there's no proof that he stole anything. They're too busy to check right now. They said when they have time later on, they'll check and see, but they'll call us if he returns.
1: Roger.
0: As of now, it was just an unwanted party, and he's left.
1: Roger.
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0: 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We'll have command.
1: Okay, Engine 1, you're off at 9 Whittemore. Command 1411.

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0: 96.
1: 930 Beacon Street for two males knocked on the door, indicated they wanted to go into the basement of the home and that they were with the gas company. RP found it suspicious.
0: Roger, I have it for the mall.

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2: Roger, I have that. Thank you, 7.

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0: Just investigating water through a detector. We'll be tied up a short time.
1: Received water through a detector. 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
1: Roger.

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1: Yeah, that's Nuko on behalf of National Grid. They left a door knocker and a voicemail for her. She can call to set up the appointment so they can do the work on the house.
0: Class 17, can you go again with your last?
1: Myself and 497 are clear.
0: Roger.

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0: engine, please.
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1: Okay.
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3: Call the paramedic 115, 115, fire alarm.
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0: Received. I'll show you responding, 1422. Coastal 115, that's going to be Unit A.
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0: 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Heading to Apartment A. Auburn Street, come in.
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1: Medic 4, 1-2 Newton Walsley.
0: 1-2 Newton Walsley, 1434. Medic 5, departure. Medic 5.
1: En route.
0: Medic 5, we're clear of the hospital.

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0: You're going to want to access from Ash Street. You'll see me on Ash Street.
1: I'm just on the parking lot fire.

0: Engine 3, Medic 5, that's Engine 3 and Medic 5, respond 42 Berwick Road for a 77-year-old male, trouble breathing, sudden onset of immobility. That's Engine 3 and Medic 5, respond 42 Berwick Road for party having trouble breathing and sudden onset of immobility. Nearest box, 671 Berwick Road at Wilmer. 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Medic 5, you have it, 1442. 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

0: 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I'm heading my school bus, Bowen School on Cypress Street.
1: 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Nearest box, 1192 430 Center Street.
0: Bridges out, school bus.
1: 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Now conscious and breathing, having trouble breathing and sudden immobility. Nearest box, 671 Berwick Road at 1.

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0: That's going to be 426-426.

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1: Medic 5.
0: Medic 5, we're on scene.
1: Okay, Medic 5 on. 1467.
2: Auburn Street Command to fire alarm.
1: Auburn Street Command.
2: 311, terminate command.
1: 311, command terminated. 1447. Vince, you're off of the medic, 1447.

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0: 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Mind calling the RP? I don't see anyone.
1: He said he's going to meet you in front of the school, and I'll call.
0: Roger, heading that way.
1: He'll be at the front entrance. 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
0: 1459.

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0: 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What's 89?

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1: 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Possible to send toadies down this way for this old lady?
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1: 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Three off at the hospital. 1513.
2: First stop, 100.
1: 47 Western Street for Psycho Val. 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Called them by the social worker.
2: Roger.
1: 497.
3: Control. First stop, 494 is in the backyard. I'll head over there to a car.
1: 3-2, appreciate it. Calling North Side Sergeant.
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2: Roger.
1: Control, does he know we're coming?
2: That's a negative. According to the RP, he submitted paperwork to them on the 10th, and we're just reviewing it today.

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1: Okay, Rescue 1, you're off with the Medic, you're in command, 1536.
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1: returning. 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

0: 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That's Medic 3, respond 495 California Street for a 96-year-old female with a GI blockage. Near Fox 282 California Street at Nevada Street.
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0: 1194 Walnut Street in the area of Highland Line. For an unwanted party, described as an Asian male, 22 years old, in a white shirt on a black electric scooter. He had a bag with a large bottle hanging from the scooter, bottle of vodka. He's previously stolen from Highland Line. He was swearing and causing a scene when they refused to sell to him previously.
1: Roger, can you show me off? Is he currently inside of the store or did he leave already?
0: Negative. He's left, headed towards Whole Foods.
1: Roger.
0: Control the 499.
1: 499.
0: With the fire and medic, 79 Florence Street, Hampton Place Condominiums, unit 405, S is in South, for a party having difficulty breathing.
1: Roger.
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2: 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I spoke with the RB, he's been advised you can try to be clear for now. I'm going to continue checking the area.
1: Roger. Can you take 891 Beacon Street? RP says trash is being dumped on his lawn.

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0: 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Thank you, Jim. You're on scene 1509.

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0: 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Medic 5. Medic 5 transporting to Newton Walton.
1: What's the Newton Walton 16 AC?

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0: Medic 3, control top of the hospital.
1: 1519.

0: 195, New Patrol.
1: Control.
2: But with the RV, the trash on his front lawn off from Beacon Street, which I believe the wind blew onto his property. He's been advised, and if you want to notify the city, on Beacon Street there's a bunch of receipts.
1: Roger.
2: You can also show me clear.
1: Roger.

0: with the fire and medic, 66 Greenwood Street for an overdose.
1: Roger.
0: Control the 508. Engine 10, medic 2, that's engine 10, medic 2, that's on 66 Greenwood Street for an intentional overdose, gate 68. Have engine 10 and medic 2 respond 66 Greenwood Street for the intentional overdose, gate 68. We are stopped 912 Dudley Road at Greenwood Street.
2: Medic 2's got it.
0: Medic 2, you have it. Control the 498. Okay, site that way as well, 66 Greenwood Street for the intentional overdose. Male party has a knife.

0: Medic one.
1: Medic one, we're clear of the hospital. We're coming up on Star Market now. Are we going to be closer than Medic two?
0: Most likely. Medic two, you're pretty far from there, correct?
1: That's affirmative.
0: All right, Medic one, why don't you take that? Just be sure to state that party is barricaded for the night in the house.
1: Medic one, okay, we're responding.
0: Can you have that?

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1: 10 to fire off.
0: We're staging outside 66 Greenwood Road. Greenwood, come in.
1: Engine 10, you're off stage. You're off, come in. 1633.

0: on it, it's falling off.
1: Roger. 6-2, respond 200 Boylston Street to Beth Israel, first floor in the triage booth for trouble breathing. That's engine 3 and medic 2, respond 200 Boylston Street to Beth Israel, first floor in the urgent care triage booth for an 82-year-old male having trouble breathing. Nearest box 72355, 200 Boylston Street. Roger, we have the medic stage. Are they clear to go straight in?
0: Yeah, it's clear the night.
2: Medic 2 is good, 200 Boston.
1: Thank you.
0: FS1 fella.
1: Fire alarm.
0: On scene is staging 60.
1: Receive. They're just trying to get the knife away from this party. It seems like there's a bad loss of saturation.
0: Have us one of the updates.
1: Luisa Velasquez Bauer.
3: Roger. I'll check every day first.
1: Roger, control to 507.
0: I got it.

0: Control.
1: I see the home address in the notes for that missing person. I'm gonna head that way.
0: Roger.

0: 7 Greenwood.
1: Roger. Just let us know when the medics are clear to go in.
2: No, you're secure.
1: Roger. FS1, Medic 1, you guys are clear to go in.
0: Receive, main page contact. FS1.
1: Receive, 1636.

0: too, that's it.
1: Control.
0: Who's that day?
1: Roger.
0: Control.
1: Control.
0: I couldn't hear my radio, but we have the bleeding under control. We have the knife, and medics are attending to him now.
1: Roger.

0: father just called us back. Says that he's with his daughter going up a mile road out front of the gap.
1: Cool.
2: Roger.
0: Control to 493.
2: Roger, I have it.
0: Control to 507.
3: I have it. I'll go confirm. I'll be off in 30 seconds. Show me up.
0: Roger. Fire alarm.
2: 200 blow off the street. Fire off the street command.
0: AC Engine 3. You're off. 1641.
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0: Negative. What car is it driving?
1: White Toyota Highlander.
0: Negative.
1: Alright, I'll call him. Stand by, Dodge.
2: I'm here, we should be outside by the
1: death. Have you found him?

0: control.
1: Yeah, what was the thing that's not just that? They were just looking for each other's different spots.
0: Roger.

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0: Can you show me how to Greenwood Street? Go ahead.
1: Roger.

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0: May 241, we think one to be unneedable.
1: From that earlier possible larceny at Highland Liquors, that Officer Gilbert was looking for is there walking towards the park area of the lake. He's an Asian male wearing a black t-shirt and black shorts.
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0: Medic 3 is Evans Park.
2: Medic 3, you have it. Medic 2, were you calling us?
0: Oh, you're Medic 2. We'll take one to be I need him.
2: One to be I need him. 1552.
0: Medic 1. Medic 1. We're going to have one to the Brigham.
2: One to the Brigham, 1652.
3: I will send it. Show me getting the crystal as well.
2: Roger. 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
1: 491.
0: Can you respond with the paramedics 430 Center Street, Evans Park, 611? Party there named George is calling again. He's confused, doesn't know where his wife is, and then he said he's having a heart attack. So the medics are going and the staff's been notified.

0: Pistol.
1: Did you note on, notify the medics that were on scene? They left the bag here, I'll be in possession of it. When they head back to base, if they let me know.
0: Roger.
2: FS1. FS1.
0: Can you call in?
2: Three, two.

0: Central 6 in the area. Did that party steal earlier?
1: Walked me earlier. He allegedly stole previously from that store, Highland Wine, but he was causing a big fuss in the store when he was asked to leave.
0: Roger.
1: FS1's gonna come back and grab that back.
2: Roger, I'll push by.
0: Flight control.
1: Control.
0: I'm clearing from Greenwood. I can head over to Crystal Lake with Flight 6.
1: Roger.
0: 491 to 494. Answered. I'm going to text you a report number. Give it a look before you're off. Thank you.

0: 508 to control.
1: Control.
0: Units are going to be tied up here for a few more minutes. Medics have that party issue the section off to the Brigham. We're just processing some stuff here, and we'll be clear shortly.
1: Roger.
2: I know you're busy, but did you have to be? Is Sylvia's on the location for where you went? Actors Lake.
0: Medic 3, control something.
1: Received 1558.

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Intern, sir. 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
1: Control.
0: Coming to the station, start to where?
1: Roger. We just took another call for a larceny from Crystal Lake. The caller's going to be standing by Crystal Lake at Newbury. Someone stole his car keys and found his vehicle, then took his AirPods wallet and a bag of clothes and his eyeglasses. Sounds like this all just occurred.
0: Roger, I'll play there.
2: Can you give me a call? 507.
0: Roger.

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0: I have five parties by name and date of birth when you're ready.
1: Roger, go with the first.
0: First name, Junior. Juliet, Uniform, Nora, India, Oscar, Romeo. Last name, Alpha, Delta, Oscar, India, Yankee. September 15th, 02.
1: Copy one, go for two.
0: First name, Mario, common spelling. Last name, Michael, Echo, Romeo, Delta, India, Alpha. October 12th, 2007.
1: Copy two, go three.
0: First name, Jason, common spelling. Last name, Sierra, Oscar, Romeo, India, Alpha, Nora, Oscar, July 10, 2007.
1: Copy, go four.
0: First name, Franklin, common spelling. Last name, Victor, Alpha, Sierra, Quebec, Uniform, Echo, Zulu, September 25th, 2000.
1: Copy, go five.
0: Kenneth, Kilo, Echo, Nora, Nora, Echo, Tango Hotel, last name, Alpha, Mike, Alpha, Golf, Mike, January 12, 2005.
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1: Stand by, he's on 911.
0: Can you tell him to, I gave Oak and Barrel the same message. If you guys happen to get a call, you'll know what I'm talking about.
1: Roger.

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0: Medic 5, yeah.

0: incident on Newberry and Crystal. You can sign me a report. I'll be clear.
1: Roger.

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1: Engine 2.
0: We're off 2040 Commonwealth Ave. Commonwealth Ave Command. Do you have a location to this party?
1: He was sitting in a chair in front of the store. He was called in by a passerby.
0: Pretty easy. We found him. Thank you.

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1: Control.
0: All units are clear from the lake house. I'm going to have an FIO report. All those parties check out, and I spoke with the manager. They verified that everybody got a day pass.
1: Roger.

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1: Go quick.
0: To a new location for you. It's going to be 2007 combat.

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0: Lotto 1 Medic 2, that's Lotto 1 Medic 2, respond 2300 Washington Street, the Falls, at Quartingly Dam, room 218, for a party having a change in mental status. That's Lotto 1 Medic 2, respond 2300 Washington Street, the Falls, at Quartingly Dam, room 218, for a change in mental status. Nearest box, 5121 2300 Washington Street.
1: Medic 2 is good.
0: Medic 2.
1: Engine 2 to Violet.
0: Engine 2.
1: We're going to be clearing with a 550. We can take the fall.
0: Okay, Engine 2, you're going to take that run. Ladder 1?
1: Ladder 1 has it.
0: 1746. Medic 2, I have that. You have it. 1746.

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0: Roger. Call the 498. 99 Needham Street, the Avon, unit 1118. RP had a delivery of medication from CVS that arrived on Saturday. When she went to pick it up Sunday, it wasn't there.
1: Roger.

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0: Thank you. Say 1 New Wellesley.
1: 1 New Wellesley.

0: engine 3, medic 5, that's engine 3 and medic 5 respond. 300 Boylston Street, Dana-Farber, outside on the sidewalk for a man who collapsed. That's engine 3, medic 5, respond. 300 Boylston Street, the Dana-Farber, for a male outside on the sidewalk who collapsed. Nearest box 78131, 300 Boylston Street.
1: Medic 5, you have the cancellation.
0: Road for the alarm.

0: morning and control. Could I get the apartment number again?
1: Roger, it's going to be unit 1118. With the fire and medics, 300 Boylston Street, outside of Dana Farber, for a fall on the sidewalk.

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0: Alright, FS1, you can cancel. 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Respond 71 Harwich Road for the residential central station. Here's Fox 9147 Harwich Road at Pond Brook Road.

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0: Can I get a report number for this incident?
1: Roger, your number is going to be 2602-1252. Again, the number is 2602-1252.
0: Roger, thank you, ma'am.
2: Control 6 is off.
1: Roger.

Ladder 2 and C2 are responding 71 Harwich Road for the residential central station. Near Fox 9141, correct, 9147 Harwich Road upon Brook Road.

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0: Roger.

0: 2, Medic 5, Engine 2 and Medic 5. 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
0: Coming off Road Street. Up to Starbucks. Take a right, and you'll see the truck. It's on the basement level, apartment G.
1: Sorry, could you repeat the name of the street?
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0: Roger, back there.
1: Roger, can you come up?
0: Roger.

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1: Medic 5.
0: Medic 5, clear with a refusal.
1: Receive Medic 5, clear with a refusal, 18-5.

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1: 401.
0: Wheelies on bikes disrupting traffic.
1: Roger. We'll take that. Cancel one.
0: Roger, control 21.
1: Roger, thanks, Bobby.

0: Paul, I need to go to control.
1: Control.
0: Check bridge, California, I got nothing showing.
1: Roger.

0: Looks like Steve out of Bolo from there. 1195 Boylston Street, the CVS for a shoplifter. All they had was a black with no plate, occupied by a black female with a muscular build, blue hair in her 50s. Again, shoplifter from their CVS, 1195 Boylston Street, left towards Star Market in a black sedan with no plate, a black female with a muscular build, blue hair in her 50s.
1: Six out of that.

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1: Medic 3, we have it.
0: Okay, Medic 3, I have it, 1922.

0: Engine 7, Medic 4, that's Engine 7 and Medic 4. 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Working on a room number. 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
0: Okay, Medic 4, you have it. It's going to be in 205.
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1: Okay, Medic 3, you're on scene, 1926.
0: Lava 3, to follow.
1: Lava 3.
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0: 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We have a female party on the phone. She's stating that she's got three kids with her. One of them is autistic and is inconsolable, and she doesn't know how she's going to get home.
1: Roger.
0: Elliot. Received up this one. 1927.

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1: Roger. Control the 508. That's affirmative.
2: I'll take it. Thank you.
1: Roger.

0: Lava 3.
1: Medic to transport and support Terminator Command 311.
0: 311, 1939. Street, a white male, approximately 25 years old, in a baseball cap, claiming to be a pest control company, ringing doorbells in the area.
1: Roger. Any pest control companies on the floor to us?
0: Sounds like we dealt with this party earlier last week. He was last seen headed towards Lockwood.

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1: Rescue 1.
0: You can show us back in service.
1: Okay, sir, back in service, 1943.

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0: Right.
1: Hey, Port, take one to the Brigham.
0: One to the Brigham. 1954.

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2: 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Go again with your message.
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1: Towers of Chestnut Hill. Check on the well-being of a Carol Stewart. She's in the lobby. She walked into a woman's apartment in the complex saying that she needed help, that she's afraid of her husband, and that he locks her in her apartment. Be advised, we do have a history as recently as June 6th for a similar incident. I have the report number.
0: Roger, thank you.

197. Roger.